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0: Did you guys see the thing this weekend talking about how TikTok is causing actual ticks?
1: No.
0: So apparently they watched hours and hours and hours and hours of TikTok, and there is a surge in teen girls actually experiencing ticks, as in Tourette syndrome ticks. Mm-hmm. Oh. So they watch all these TikToks of people with Tourette's, and then they end up picking up the ticks.
1: Almost like when you're around someone with an accent, and then you have that accent.
0: Well, like when I was skinny before I met you, and then
1: okay. Did you do all that? Is this even a thing, or did
0: it
1: you just
0: thing.
1: Did you make this whole thing?
0: It is a thing.
1: And if you did, kudos, well done.
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4: A better life with Dr. Sanjay Gupta.
5: Few people now have asked me about a TikTok trend that they've come across. It's called 75 Hard. The challenge was created by entrepreneur and author Andy Frisella, who calls it a, quote, transformative mental toughness program and an Ironman for your brain. So here's what it entails. Eat a structured diet with no alcohol, drink a gallon of water, read 10 pages of nonfiction, take a progress photo, and complete 2 45-minute workouts, one of them outdoors, every day for 75 days. Quite a challenge. We asked CNN fitness contributor Dana Santis about this, who reminded us that sustainable fitness isn't about punishment or proving discipline through extremes. It's about building habits that integrate into your lifestyle in a way that feels supportive and repeatable. If you ask me, that's going to be the key to long-term success. I'm Dr. Sanjay Gupta, helping you live a better life.
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All right, I told you a few minutes ago we had some info about a PBR event coming to Nashville. It's a PBR Stampede Days. It's going to be kind of cool. It's August 14th through the 16th, downtown Nashville at, of course, the Bridgestone Arena. 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Keep it here for more details. I'll tell you about how to win coming up shortly on 95.5 WSM. So.

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0: So this guy Gordon called me a minute ago. Says he's got this new car. It's one of those topless, sort of topless cars. It doesn't really, it's kind of only for summer usage. And he said he's scooping the loop, driving down the Lumbrian and Broadway and turning up the radio nice and loud and wanted to know if I'd play his favorite Rodney Atkins song. We're going through hell, keep on going. So Gordon, this one's for you.
1: Well, you know.

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McDonald's, and you know your wife is just distraught because she's at home working two jobs and you haven't put any money in the bank in 2 years. 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If I have a goal, I'll die trying to reach it, no matter what that goal is.

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0: Eat that,
1: that
0: level.
1: There's
0: of
1: a lot of truth in what you just said. I got a beard trim this morning.
0: Did you really?
1: I came in here. Yeah.
0: You have somebody who trims your beard on call.
1: Well, she cuts my hair too. It's not just like, I don't
0: Did
1: have
0: to. Did you get
1: two.
0: A haircut this morning as
1: yeah,
0: well?
1: Yeah, yeah, yeah.
2: What, would you
1: this
2: get a haircut morning? At home?
1: Could you not tell?
0: You got the home haircut and yeah. beard trim.
1: It's pretty
2: do
1: awesome.
2: You have a, do you have like a barber chair at your house?
1: No, I just sit in the kitchen. I still have to clean up the hair, though.
3: Well, so you like, get out with the broom?
1: Yeah.
2: Hey, I'm glad you have not forgot where you came from.
1: I have forgot, dude. Hey, I'm still roughing it, right?
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1: I don't need to hear anything from anybody. 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Just play the game one way. You hit a ball in the gap, run. 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
15: Osteoporosis affects millions of people in the United States and around the world. It's a disease that basically causes someone's bones to become weak, brittle, and porous, which can increase their risk of fractures. Now, the good news here is there are things you can do other than, or in addition to, taking medications to prevent fractures before it's too late. One is to up your intake of calcium and vitamin D. You also want to eat more protein. One functional medicine dietitian told us that helps build muscle, and if you're building muscle strength, then you are also building bone strength. You want to be mindful of your workouts.

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7: You know, summer is a great time to re-examine how much time your kids are spending on social media, along with what they are seeing and who they are engaging with. Ask them how the posts in their feed make them feel. These apps are built to be addictive, so kids, all of us in fact, will keep coming back for more, even when we are made to feel worse. It's bizarre. You might need to help your son or daughter reset their algorithm by unfollowing certain accounts and following or interacting with more positive ones. They might need suggestions of other healthier things to do, or to see you leading the way by example and putting your own phone away. In the run-up to bedtime, everyone's phone should go away, no questions asked. And if you need some help, sort of, I guess, resetting expectations, try engaging parents of your kids' friends for a more coordinated effort. I'm Dr. Sanjay Gupta, helping you live a better life.
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12: Are you doing the Survivor show?
13: We watched the show. We love the show. And my wife's like, you should post something. And I'm always like, I hate posting stuff. She's like, just you should post something about Survivor. So I posted this thing, and it started growing. I had so many people hit me up thinking I was going to do Survivor that it actually led to the Survivor casting guy reached out to me and asked about it. And maybe down the road somewhere. I don't know. It's hardcore, man. I'm not a very good sleeper to begin with. Being out there sleeping outside in the cold.
12: And also just think,
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13: 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Like, when I don't sleep well, I am a beast. And my 14-year-old Jordan, she's like, Dad, I'm afraid you just do what you do here at home, which you feel crazy, and you're going to say something absolutely crazy,
12: yeah,
13: and get canceled.
12: You'd be done.
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1: You know, just go with it, man.
2: Bubba literally just pressed the button. Said, okay, yeah, we're good. All right, come on awesome. Back. Yeah, you're good. Come on. Yeah, you're good. Yeah, keep going.
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3: 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One, two, three.
2: 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Yes. Good. All right, sir. Thank you.
0: Thanks. Awesome.
2: All right.
0: Oh, nice. 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
4: 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You have a good one.
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95.5 WSM. I think the sun's going to come out enough. 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Take us along on our free app. Jason Aldean is on the way. More importantly, you have a chance to go see him in Vegas. I'll tell you in 10 minutes.

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2: Hello, Langley in the studio with us. It is wild in here. We got cats and dogs and the whole thing. You get your dogs from the pound?
3: So animals have just always been such a big, mm-hmm. big part of my life, and I've always wanted to
2: pursue. Did you grow up on a farm at all?
3: Yeah.
2: You did?
3: Yeah, I did.
2: Cattle?
3: That was really my first audience, honestly. I played a lot of I'm not kidding you. I'd crawl up to the top of our barn and put my headphones on and have my little CD player strapped to my pants. Whatever I was wearing.
4: Yeah. That's awesome.
3: And just get up there and 200 head of cattle kind of looks like 200 head of people if you went real good.
4: Where's Ella? Oh, she's out singing to the cows again.
2: There she is.
3: Yeah. Well, that was the time. It's like, go outside and don't come back in until we say, you know.
4: Yes,
3: when
4: I
3: you
4: miss
3: live,
4: those
3: when you
4: days.
3: Live in the country, they take advantage of that.
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15: A Better Life with Dr. Sanjay Gupta.
16: By age 35, two-thirds of American men will experience some degree of noticeable hair loss. And by age 50, about 85% of men will have significantly thinning hair. That's according to the American Hair Loss Association. Now, one dermatologist explained that hair loss can either be genetic or it can be triggered by stress, illness, surgery, medications, major life events. No matter the cause, a lot of men, understandably, are frustrated by hair loss because it seems like a loss of control. You can take great care of your scalp by all sorts of expensive lotions and potions, but that might not matter. There are some tried and true medications that might work, like minoxidil or finasteride. But another solution is just shaving it off. And I've heard more and more how liberating this can be for a lot of guys. That's the ultimate control of their appearance. I'm Dr. Sanjay Gupta, helping you live a better life.
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9: Did you guys see the thing this weekend talking about how TikTok is causing actual ticks?
10: No.
9: So apparently they watched hours and hours and hours and hours of TikTok, and there is a surge in teen girls actually experiencing ticks, as in Tourette syndrome ticks. Mm-hmm. 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
10: Almost like when you're around someone with an accent, and then you have that accent.
9: Well, like when I was skinny before I met you, and then
10: okay. Did you do all that? 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
9: it
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16: A better life with Dr. Sanjay Gupta.
17: There are lots of things you can measure to get an idea of how healthy you are at any given moment. Temperature, heart rate, blood pressure, just to name a few. But how about how healthy you will be and how long you're likely to live? According to a new study out of the University at Buffalo, two simple strength tests are pretty accurate at predicting longevity in older women. One is hand grip strength, and the other is how quickly people can stand up from a seated position without using their arms. By the way, I remember interviewing former President Jimmy Carter when he was quite old and being really impressed how he just popped out of the chair without using his arms. Not a lot of older people can actually do that. But I think the message here is that maintaining strength as you age is going to help you perform everyday activities, but also help you avoid injury and stay independent. I'm Dr. Sanjay Gupta, helping you live a better life.
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0: It's Ryan, and next weekend, the United States of America celebrates a big one, America's 250th birthday. And here's just a couple things worth noting about next weekend. First, out in Los Angeles, America's Block Party will take over the LA Coliseum. 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Meanwhile, over on the East Coast in Times Square and New York City, they will kick off the Giving Forth Benefit Show with help of nonprofit America 250. 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
13: Hotline Bling. Here I am, guys.
12: Are you doing the Survivor show?
13: We watched the show. We love the show. And my wife's like, you should post something. And I'm always like, I hate posting stuff. She's like, you should post something about Survivor. So I posted this thing, and it started growing. I had so many people hit me up thinking I was going to do Survivor that it actually led to the Survivor casting guy reached out to me and asked about it. And maybe down the road somewhere. I don't know. It's hardcore, man. I'm not a very good sleeper to begin with. Being out there sleeping outside in the cold.
12: Also, just think,
13: bugs crawl around, and
12: dude, Dark, they're gonna show you like unflattering.
13: My kids thought I'd get canceled. Like, when I don't sleep well, I am a beast. And my 14-year-old Jordan, she's like, Dad, I'm afraid you just do what you do here at home, which you feel crazy, and you're gonna say something absolutely crazy.
12: Yeah,
13: and get canceled.
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